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There's a box of greasy parts sitting in the trunk of that 65. 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

woke all alone one Sunday morning with this song stuck in my head. 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
19: 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Childhood cancers make up less than 1% of all cancers diagnosed each year. About 11,000 children in the U.S. under the age of 15 will be diagnosed with cancer in 2019. Many cancers in children are found early, but cancers in children can be hard to recognize right away because early symptoms are often like those caused by much more common illnesses or injuries. Cancer in childhood is not common, but it's important to have your child checked by a doctor if they have unusual signs or symptoms that do not go away, such as an unusual lump or swelling, unexplained paleness and loss of energy, easy bruising, an ongoing pain in one area of the body, limping, unexplained fever or illness that doesn't go away, frequent headaches, often with vomiting, sudden eye or vision changes, sudden unexplained weight loss. Most of these symptoms are much more likely to be caused by something other than cancer, such as an injury or infection. Still, if your child has any of these symptoms, see a doctor so that the cause can be found and treated if needed. This community update has been brought to you by Entravision Communications.
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0: Hot Air Balloon 1 to Cole Air Home Base. Come in, Mr. Rubin, sir.
1: This is Cole Air Home Base. What's it like up there, Jesse?
0: Amazing, sir. I'm so glad I came up with the idea of a Cole Air Balloon.
1: Well, I did tell you to get us noticed.
0: Oh, they noticed, sir. I'm throwing paper airplanes from up here. Everyone's waving.
1: Don't forget to wave back, Jesse. You're our ambassador of goodwill.
0: And since Cole Air specializes in keeping all the hot air out of your home, this balloon is the perfect symbol for keeping you cool.
1: If you say so.
0: And it's so easy to fly. Just hit this button. And up we go.
1: Sounds like nothing could possibly go wrong.
0: Just wish I knew how to land this thing.
1: Read the manual.
0: Great idea, sir. Let's see here. Congratulations on your purchase of the SkyMaster 5000 hot air balloon.
1: Maybe skip ahead a bit.
2: Call Cole Air because we can.
0: Here we go, sir. How to land.
1: What's it say?
0: Oh, no. I tore out the next page. Remember that paper airplane, sir?
1: Well, what goes up, Jesse?
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1: 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Come in, Mr. Rubin, sir.
2: This is Cold Air Home Base. What's it like up there, Jesse?
1: Amazing, sir. 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
1: 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Everyone's waving.
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1: Here we go, sir. 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
1: 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I tore out the next page. Remember that paper airplane, sir?
2: Well, what goes up, Jesse?
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5: 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About 11,000 children in the U.S. under the age of 15 will be diagnosed with cancer in 2019. 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unexplained paleness and loss of energy, easy bruising, an ongoing pain in one area of the body, limping, unexplained fever or illness that doesn't go away, frequent headaches, often with vomiting, 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Most of these symptoms are much more likely to be caused by something other than cancer, such as an injury or infection. Still, if your child has any of these symptoms, see a doctor so that the cause can be found and treated if needed. This community update has been brought to you by Entravision Communications.
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Q94.5, all rock all the time. It's Monday, and it looks like the boys weren't in town yesterday. Man, both Texas teams. We got your scores coming up.

Q94.5, all rock all the time. Come out and play. That's something that the Cowboys and the Texans didn't do. Well, they came out to play, but they didn't play well. Got some NFL scores here. Steelers. Aaron Rodgers looked bad last week. Looked a little better, man, but he was giving a run for his money. 30-27, they beat the Bengals. Barely. Jaguars demolished the Patriots 35-6. Man, the Patriots were doing so good last year. Giants beat the Titans 12-7. Commanders, NFL East, or NFC East, right? They beat the Seahawks 33-31. What a game, right? Seahawks are the Super Bowl champs. The Lions beat the Jets 31-24. Browns beat the Panthers 21-18. The Chiefs beat the Dolphins 24-10. The Bills beat the Chargers 24-16. The Colts beat the Texans at the end of the game 19-17. The 49ers beat the Cardinals 36-30. Vikings beat the Buccaneers 23-16. Raider Nation still celebrating 35-27. They beat the Saints. And the Cowboys lost to the Ravens with 7 seconds left in the game, 34-31. It was horrible. I mean, if you've got the opposing team with 7 seconds left close to their own end zone, you're going to play deep and you're going to make sure they don't catch a deep ball, dude. 31-34, Ravens win. And then last night, the Broncos barely skipped by the Rams 30-26. Tonight, it's the Eagles and the Bears. That's your NFL scores. Q94.5. Q94.

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16: Defending Trans Texas is something we have to do every day.
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12: Tallarico supported using taxpayer dollars for sex change surgeries on young children, claimed denying your child's gender identity is abusive, said the trans community needs abortion care too, and even called Jesus a radical feminist and said God is non-binary.
13: Defending Trans Texas is something we have to do every day.
12: But it gets worse. James Tallarico voted to allow biological men access to women's bathrooms in schools and for biological boys to play in girls' sports, saying some things are more important than fair competition in sports.
13: Defending Trans Texas is something we have to do every day.
12: Radical liberal James Tallarico. 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

0: Q94.5, all rock, all the time. Rock and roll, James, the Beatles, and Hey Jude. 58 years ago, 1968, on this day, that song started a 9-week run at number one on the U.S. singles chart. 52 years ago, 1974, a band called Bad Company went to number one on the U.S. album chart with their self-titled debut album. Paul Rogers and Simon Kirk from Free, Mick Rolfs from Mott the Hoople, and Boz Burrell from King Crimson formed the band in 73. They produced 6 albums together before disbanding in 1983 and left us a lot of great rock hits. 35 years ago, 1991, Guns N' Roses released 2 albums, Use Your Illusion 1 and Use Your Illusion 2. The ambitious rollout included such singles as November Rain, a cover of Wings' Live and Let Die, and both of those on Use Your Illusion 1. And then the Terminator song, or Terminator 2, You Could Be Mine, and the cover of Bob Dylan's Knocking on Heaven's Door, which was on Use Your Illusion 2. So they got 2 rock song or rock staples out of each album. Both albums have sold over 5 million copies each in the U.S. And 2 years ago, Valley native Kris Kristofferson died at his home in Maui at the age of 88. He was born in Brownsville and became an amazing songwriter, musician, singer, actor. I mean, he did it all. Kris Kristofferson died 2 years ago on this day. Got more rock on the way. Don't forget Joe Coy coming, Monster Jam coming. We're going to have tickets. Stick around. Q94.5.
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0: 94.5 All Rock All the Time, some Tom Petty. 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

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Feeling tired, sluggish, gaining weight, getting older. I want you to call my friends, Dr. T's Primary Care for Men and Women, 956-441-2188.

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0: Q94.5, All Rock, All Time, some docking. Saw some video of them performing. Dawkins lost quite a bit of a step, but George Lynch was playing guitar with him, and it's his birthday today. So happy birthday to George Lynch. He is 72 years old. Dawkins older than him. Let me see. How old is Don Dawkins? How old is Don Dawkins? Let's see what...
1: Don Dawkins is 73 years old.
0: 73, just a year older then. But man, Don Dawkins looks beat up, man. Even when he's walking on stage, he's kind of like struggling a bit. But they're still getting through the songs. And happy birthday to George Lynch. 72, man. That guy was a bodybuilder. And happy birthday to you, too.
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0: Q94.5, all rock, all the time, rock and roll. 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
15: 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Now her traffickers are in prison because Ken Paxton put them there. 40 years for the trafficker, 20 years for the woman who posted the ads online. 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

0: Wow. Great song. I love that tune. And it seems that another AC/DC concert has been thunderstruck out. The scheduled concert at New York MetLife Stadium, or MetLife Stadium, there it is. I'm thinking of the New York Mets, right? New York's MetLife Stadium has been postponed, one of the many events affected by a powerful East Coast storm. Due to severe wind warnings in place for the New York, New Jersey area, AC/DC concert at MetLife Stadium will not take place. They shared on social media, this decision was made by public safety authorities in consultation with weather experts who prioritize the safety of fans and all those involved in the show. So, I guess it didn't happen. That's two. The last one, I think, was Toronto. It was in Canada. Got canceled because of weather as well. Or no, some weather damage at the stadium or something like that. Either way, man, two shows that AC/DC will have to reschedule.
1: Q94.5. Don't stop believing. Hold on to that feeling. Wolf Rock. Overtime.
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0: 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James, the McAllen Chamber of Commerce and McAllen Economic Development Corporation are proud partners in the 15th annual Hiring Red, White, and You statewide hiring event, hosted by the Texas Workforce Commission, Workforce Solutions, Lower Rio Grande Valley, Texas Medical Center, Texas Veterans Commission, the City of McAllen, and Hidalgo County. It'll happen Tuesday, November 17th at the McAllen Convention Center. The free public job fairs or fair connects veterans, active military, and military spouses with employers from across the region and state. So Tuesday, November 17th, 8:30 a.m. to 9:30 a.m., it's Veterans Priority Access. And then 9:30 a.m. to 1 p.m. will be open to the public. Okay, so McAllen Convention Center, we all know where it's at. Make sure to go out there in November.
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0: 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Traffic through Dallas, Austin, and San Antonio. Now her traffickers are in prison because Ken Paxton put them there. 40 years for the trafficker, 20 years for the woman who posted the ads online. The human trafficking and organized crime unit that locked them up, Ken Paxton built it. The website that sold kids like used cars, Ken Paxton shut it down. 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Prosecutor, dad, attorney general, Ken Paxton for U.S. Senate. 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
1: 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What are you working on?

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0: 294.5, all rock, all the time, rock and roll, James. 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We're here at the headquarters in Edinburgh across from the expressway, 281, across from Burt Ogden Arena. You can't miss it. Beautiful American flag and, of course, the big marquee digital. And it's just all top-notch right here. You walk into this building, you're totally amazed. And it's still a work in progress because Jay's putting some more work into this beautiful building you've got here, man.
1: So the plan is, Rock, you know, when I opened this office in Edinburgh, the idea was to invite the community to do community-based events. And that's what we're working on right now. It's a second phase because when we opened this office, you know, back in November of 2024, you know, we were open for business. But now we want to open it up to the community. So we want to celebrate successes. We want to celebrate, you know, in the Valley, we have a lot of things that happen that go on that we can celebrate. For example, the Weslaco team that won that championship, the state championship the other year, we, you know, invite them over, celebrate that victory. So there's a lot of things that we want to do to make sure that people not only feel welcome by us, because, you know, obviously we're here to fight and work for them, but we want to do other things too that are not just related to work.
0: Yeah, and being part of the community has been on your game plan since day one. I mean, that's why you've been so successful with helping the community, is because you've reached out to them and you've done some great things for them. As a matter of fact, the educators are in on it as well, right?
1: You know, we always gave back, you know, backpacks, school supplies, you know, things like that. But we wanted to be more specific and we wanted to help in a bigger way. And so we started this Legacy of Learning giveaway last year, where we gave away $20,000, $1,000 to 10 different individuals, mostly educators, and then $10,000 to one individual or parent, teacher, parent, administrator, for a school project. And we're looking for creative ideas on how to impact the lives of students educationally. I was a former teacher for 7 years in La Jolla ISD. And, you know, one of the challenges that I had as a teacher was, how can I impact the lives of my students in a way that it's going to make a difference? And you just can't do things traditionally, you know, because students are going to get bored, especially nowadays. Students are going to get bored. You can't just say, open your book to page 25, let's read. It's got to be more than that. I owe everything to my education, Rock. And, you know, I was a migrant farm worker, worked in the fields for 15 years, went up north in Minnesota, and I knew that the only way out was to study, finish high school, go to college, and then obviously get my master's, then, you know, go to law school. And so education has shaped my life. It has changed my life in ways that are so impactful and meaningful to me. And so I want students to basically experience that as well. I mean, we all come from humble beginnings, but education can transform your life. And so because I believe so much in that, I want to do things for students here in the Rio Grande Valley. And that's how we're doing it.
0: Thank you so much, Jay Gonzalez, always giving back to the community. 1-800-CAR-CRASH is the number to call in case you're involved in an accident. You give him a call. He's got an office here in Edinburgh. It's the headquarters, but he also has an office, and they're conveniently located right off the expressway in Brownsville, Harlingen, on Westgate and Weslaco, also right off close to 23rd Street in McAllen, and in smack the middle of Rio Grande City. So you give them a call, stop by, they'll take walk-ins. But most of all, if you're involved in an accident, you call that number right away because time is of the essence. You call Jay Gonzalez, the Jay Gonzalez Law Firm, the biggest, the best, right here in our own backyard, 956. We'll be right back, Q94.5, all rock, all the time.

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6: 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I'm your host, Rene Garza Jr., bringing you the Sports Minute. In the MLB, it all came down to the final day of the regular season. The Houston Astros and the Texas Rangers battled for the American League West Division crown, with only one team destined to come out on top. The Houston Astros came out with a victory with a shutout win against the Athletics to clinch their spot and advance to the postseason. Athletics 0, Astros 7. In the NFL, the Houston Texans' struggle continues as they lost Game 3 to the Indianapolis Colts. Texans 17, Colts 19. The Dallas Cowboys could not secure a win against the Baltimore Ravens in the final seconds of the game. Cowboys 31, Ravens 34. On Fox, it's Fox College Football Friday with a Big Ten matchup, Northwestern versus Penn State. And that wraps up your Sports Minute. I'm your host, Rene Garza Jr. for Q94.5, All Rock, all the time.
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0: Q94.5, all rock all the time, rock and roll. James at the headquarters of Jay Gonzalez Law Firm, Edinburgh, Texas, right off the expressway across from the Bird Ogden Arena. Jay, how's your summer been, man? You were pretty busy out and about, huh?
1: You know, every summer I get my kids for a month. And so, you know, as a parent and as a former educator, I know how important it is to get out in the world and experience and see things for real, not see it in a movie, not read it in a book, but actually go out there and with all your, you know, five senses, experience the world. And so I took them to Spain. We went to Ribera del Duero. We landed in Madrid, and then we went to Ribera del Duero, rented a car. And then after that, we went to Portugal, and we went to the Douro Valley. And, you know, what's interesting about that is that the Duero, the River Duero, starts in Spain, but it goes and empties out into the Atlantic Ocean through Portugal. And they just changed the name to Douro. Same river, different name, obviously Portuguese. But very exciting. They got to see some really, really neat things. And prior to that, we actually went to Ibiza, a little island off of Spain. Lots of fun. The kids really, really enjoyed it. I wasn't expecting for that island to be as beautiful as it was. It's known as a party destination for adults. I took my kid, but really, really beautiful beaches. Kids loved it, enjoyed it. Great, great fun. So, you know, I advise all parents, you know, every summer, you know, get away with your kids. Because, you know, if we don't leave and we do what we always do, which is go to work, go home, it's the same routine. So you got to change things up, do things differently. And it makes such a huge impact in their lives, which is why I do it.
0: Absolutely, ladies and gentlemen. And, you know, Jay's known to play hard, but he works even harder, right? And where he works hard is in the courtroom to take care of you, man. If you're involved in an accident, you give him a call.
1: That's right. We're available 24/7. All of my clients have my cell phone number. All of my clients have access to me 24/7. In fact, as soon as this interview is over, I'm going to meet with a client here in person in my Edinburgh office. 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
0: Yeah, and that's the great thing about Jay. He's meeting

0: meeting with the client. 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Not many lawyers can say that. Lots of them are not even from the Rio Grande Valley. Jay is. This is his own backyard right here, and that's why he can take care of you personally.
1: That's right. I mean, you see me on TV, you see me on billboard, you see my offices off the expressway, but most importantly, you'll get to see me. You want that personal attention, attention to detail. 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
0: And we can't keep from reminding you that if anybody comes up to you wishing you the stars in the sky after you're in an accident, you're at the most vulnerable moment in your life. You need to be careful. That's something called barratry, and we have a big problem with it down here in the Rio Grande Valley. But there's some law that can take care of that, right?
1: Yeah, I mean, look, there's a lot of lawyers out there that don't get business the way that they should get business, through referrals, through, you know, when they advertise. And so they cheat. They hire people to get them accident victims' numbers and names, their addresses, and they go to their homes, they go to the hospital, and they try to basically get their business because they can't get any other way. And so when they do that, they're paying people upfront money to get access to their private information, contact information, and those are costs that you end up having to pay for because they've got to pay these individuals that give them all these cases. So if you want to avoid having to pay that middleman, and all of a sudden now you've got inflated medical bills, you've got inflated legal bills, law firm bills, you want to go direct to the lawyer that you trust, the lawyer that you want, and that way the benefit goes directly to you, not to the person that called you, signed you up, and now he's getting money from your settlement because that's how they do it. And it's a shame, but that's how they do business legally. So avoid that. And over and above that, if you're able to get their name, their number, text messages, things that they promise you and offer you, that is $50,000 extra over and above your accident case. So, you know, give us all that information and we'll get you on the path to recovery and get you even more money.
0: 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Thanks a lot, Jay.
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And we could have some. And he's up there. What's that? Hawaiian noises. You better.

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1: But it gets worse. James Tallarico voted to allow biological men access to women's bathrooms in schools and for biological boys to play in girls' sports, saying some things are more important than fair competition in sports.
0: Defending trans Texans is something we have to do every day.
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0: 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What are you working on?
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14: Amazing, sir. I'm so glad I came up with the idea of a cold air balloon.
15: Well, I did tell you to get us noticed.
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2: 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I'm your host, Rene Garza Jr., bringing you the Sports Minute. In the MLB, it all came down to the final day of the regular season. The Houston Astros and the Texas Rangers battled for the American League West Division crown, with only one team destined to come out on top. The Houston Astros came out with a victory with a shutout win against the Athletics to clinch their spot and advance to the postseason. Athletics 0, Astros 7. In the NFL, the Houston Texans' struggle continues as they lost Game 3 to the Indianapolis Colts. Texans 17, Colts 19. The Dallas Cowboys could not secure a win against the Baltimore Ravens in the final seconds of the game. Cowboys 31, Ravens 34. On Fox, it's Fox College Football Friday with a Big Ten matchup, Northwestern versus Penn State. And that wraps up your Sports Minute. I'm your host, Rene Garza Jr. for Q94.5, All Rock, All the Time.
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0: She was 14 years old, for sale in a motel off I-35. 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Now her traffickers are in prison because Ken Paxton put them there. 40 years for the trafficker, 20 years for the woman who posted the ads online. The human trafficking and organized crime unit that locked them up, Ken Paxton built it. The website that sold kids like used cars, Ken Paxton shut it down. Politicians talk the talk about protecting our kids. Ken Paxton walks their traffickers directly to prison, protecting Texas kids and locking up the people who prey on them online and off. Prosecutor, dad, attorney general, Ken Paxton for U.S. Senate. Texas PAC is responsible for the content of this advertising, paid for by Texas PAC, not authorized by any candidate or candidates committee. TexasPAC.org.
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13: But it gets worse. James Tallarico voted to allow biological men access to women's bathrooms in schools and for biological boys to play in girls' sports, saying some things are more important than fair competition in sports.
14: Defending trans Texans is something we have to do every day.
13: Radical liberal James Tallarico. 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TexasPAC.org.
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Uh-oh. 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

0: 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We don't get fooled again. 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
2: 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It's Rock and Roll James. 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
2: Q94.5, all rock, all the time. I'm your host, Renee Garza Jr., bringing you the Sports Minute. In the MLB, it all came down to the final day of the regular season. The Houston Astros and the Texas Rangers battled for the American League West Division crown, with only one team destined to come out on top. The Houston Astros came out with a victory with a shutout win against the Athletics to clinch their spot and advance to the postseason. Athletics 0, Astros 7. In the NFL, the Houston Texans' struggle continues as they lost Game 3 to the Indianapolis Colts. Texans 17, Colts 19. The Dallas Cowboys could not secure a win against the Baltimore Ravens in the final seconds of the game. Cowboys 31, Ravens 34. On Fox, it's Fox College Football Friday with a Big Ten matchup. Northwestern vs.

0: Penn State. And that wraps up your Sports Minute. I'm your host, Rene Garza Jr. for Q94.5. All rock, all the time.
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